Hey, what's up, y'all? You're tuning to KJHK 90.7 FM. My name is DJ Egghead. We're based in Lawrence. And I just wanted to pop in the studio and play some tunes. It's been a lovely, lovely Monday. Well, it hasn't been lovely, but it's definitely been a Monday. And the weather's supposed to cool down. It's supposed to rain tomorrow. And I'm seeing nothing but green signs all week. And I feel like as we overcome the midterm hump, and now we're leaning a little bit into like the end of the semester, I can feel things kind of just gliding and falling into place, which is awesome. I'm going to kick some tunes to you guys. We just listened to, starting three back, Pavilion Effect by Your Old Droog, Not Sorry by Moonchild, and that one was featuring Jill Scott. If you've never listened to Jill Scott, I need you to tap in. She is one of the goats, one of the greatest of all time, and I'm not even kidding about that. Her voice is incredible. She always holds it down in all of her songs, at least from what I've heard, which is enough, are just so groovy. You know, she just has that. She has that R&B down. You also just listened to Scratch Interlude by Music Soulchild. I'm going to kick it back to some more Music Soulchild because I freaking love that guy. We're going to start with The L Is Gone. I got a little surprise Toby Fox song after that. And then I'm going to queue up some songs and probably dip on out of here. It's not my set. I just wanted to stop by the station. So thank you guys for tuning into KJHK. I really hope that your week becomes easier. And I hope that the rest of the year just becomes a little easier for everybody. Yeah. Thank you guys. And I hope you can keep it locked.

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5: 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Excuse me. Don't know where that came from. And I've decided for these next 30 minutes, I'm going to put y'all on. I got some Maxwell, some Jodeci, some Jill Scott. Right after a little bit of music, Soul Child. So I need y'all to tune in and stay tuned, because I promise you, these are some of the best soul R&B artists around, at least in the last of the last 20 years. Like, easily. No contention, no debate. I was telling you guys earlier that I'm gonna put on some music, Soul Child, and feel out the vibes. No, we're playing straight soul, funk, R&B for the next 30 minutes, and so I hope this complements your drive or complements your cleaning vibe, whatever you're doing around the house with the radio on. Thank you guys for tuning in, and I hope you keep it locked.

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1: Lawrence!

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0: This is what I get for bringing scratchy CDs to work. Okay, hold on. Let's recoup our losses. 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

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I have to apologize to everyone out there. Again, I will never bring any dirty CDs to work ever again. 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That is off of their Heaven or Las Vegas album, of course, perhaps, I think, certainly their most famous record. Well, without further ado, here is the rest of the Relaxation Station. I promise I won't let you down.

Side by side, we're living in a world that is slowly disappearing from our hands. When we look out of the window and we see nature suffocating in our own trash. When we see our fellows cry, burying their faces in their hands, what is left but love and compassion? What is left? Tell me, what is left except a look in the eye, a smile and a hug, a warm hand? What is left?

What happens to it? I don't know.

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I'm your host, Christian. And again, this is the Relaxation Station here from 8 p.m. to 10 p.m. at KJHK 90.7 FM. That's for everyone who wants to relax, sit back, and have a good night's rest. Good night.

0: 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They have taken human form. Somehow, he must convince a disbelieving world that the nightmare has already begun.
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5: 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You just heard Massive Attack, and you're going to hear Massive Attack one more time. That's right, this is Massive Attack with Madonna, I Want You.

0: This is KJHK 90.7 coming at you live from the campus of the University of Kansas in Lawrence, Kansas. That's right. It is 9:49 Central Standard Time here in Lawrence, Kansas, and I'm your host, Christian. 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Before that was Your Girl by Blue States, Terrapin by Bonobo, and I Want You by Massive Attack, of course, featuring Madonna. Again, thank you so much for coming out and listening. 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
1: What is trumpet?
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1: You got a dang trumpet in this place? I can play it. I'm a real bugle boy.
2: There's a few of them up on the wall right there.
1: I want to get my lips on that trumpet. I'm a doctor of trumpet, so I know. Can't get this dang mouthpiece in. Yeah.
2: You don't have to put it in quite that far. Put your lips right on the front of it. Blow a little harder. Take a deep breath. Blow as hard as you can. That's it. That's going to work.
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1: Hello. Abby Normal, looking for male, female drummer.
2: Huh?
1: My name's Tim, but they call me Tim Dog.
2: You got a request?
1: I was really from Buffalo. I lived in Seattle for a while.
2: Uh-huh.
1: I was in a grind metal band called Ripping Hammer.
2: Yeah.
1: It was pretty cool. We were doing that for a while. Then I was in this, like, weird, like, techno band. They play anything, dude.
2: Okay.
1: Fast tempos with odd time signatures.
2: Uh-huh.
1: Mellow, like, mellow funk.
2: Okay.
1: Have you ever heard of a band called Napalm Death?
2: Yeah.
1: They're awesome.
2: You want to hear some Napalm Death?
1: Well, I love moshing. It's such a good thing to do. It's really weird. I mean, moshing on, like, 12 hits of acid.
2: Uh-huh.
1: People are melting.
2: Okay, thanks for calling. KJHK Lawrence. We're there when you need us.
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0: 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Or do you have a loud song that you can sing when you're angry? Here's some loud music which just sounds like it's saying, I'm angry. I'm very, very angry.
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2: 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I just have never heard this kind of music before.

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0: I tell you, the geraniums this year are absolutely beautiful. 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And out here, have you noticed? They are so beautiful. I guess all the rain has been helping them blossom the way they are. And I don't know if you've seen them, but I think you ought to go out and look at them. But Anna, you're not even listening to me.
1: No, I'm not. I'm listening to something else.
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0: There are no like-minded individuals, no fellows of the peasantry in Lawrence, Kansas, in the year of our Lord 2026.
2: Hear ye, hear ye. The king doth declare it, in honor of not you two, a Renaissance festival, beginning in the 5th day of September, to be celebrated till the 18th of October.
1: By Merlin's white locks, a full month of renting my sons?
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1: By Jove, well, I shan't make a turd of myself. I shall indeed pledge my attendance.
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4: 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More information about their mission and community events can be found at klt.org.

0: There's an old story that says you can't kill a frog by dropping him in boiling water. He reacts so quickly to the sudden heat that he jumps out before he's hurt. But if you put him in cold water and then warm it up gradually, he never decides to jump until it's too late. By then, he's cooked.
1: KJHK, Lawrence.

0: Hey, Miles, your birthday's coming up. I want to make sure I get you the perfect gift. What did you want?
1: Ooh, could I get a KJHK shirt or a mug or a hat? That would be cool. That would be the best gift ever, Casey.
0: Well, that sounds great, but where can I find those?
1: You can find them on the second floor of the Kansas Union at the KU bookstore.
0: You also need clothes for school, right? Should I get some KJHK stuff for that, too?
1: Well, duh, totally. I'll be the coolest kid in class.
0: Miles, how can I be as cool as you?
1: There's something even cooler. 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

0: 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Since 1968, the KU Black Student Union has provided a space for Black KU students to be heard, felt, and seen on campus.
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0: Oh my gosh, I did it! Listen closely, my dear radio fan. My name is Joshua Blaya, and this may be kind of hard to believe, but I'm from the future. I'm a Martian from the future of Lawrence, Kansas, and I've come to tell you that Day on the Hill is happening soon. I saw you there. You, in the future. You were there on October 6th on the hill at KU, listening to the superbulous music by Slater, Dyespits, and Grammy-winning punk rock band Turnstile. These are not small names, yo. They're big even in the future. I saw you there, having fun with your friends and listening to their music. You
1: don't want to cause a time paradox, do you?
0: Looks like I'm out of time, yo. But remember, Tuesday, October 6th, doors open at 5 p.m., show starts at 6:30 p.m. They haven't done this since 2007. This is a big glorpin' deal. You can get your tickets on KUConferenceCenter.com/turnstile. I don't want to see you cause a time paradox. You have to. Please.

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1: KJHK
0: so
1: Lawrence.
0: KJHK. KJHK.
1: Yes, Lawrence.
0: Okay. Are you going to put this part into the station ID where I'm learning the
1: KJHK?
0: Okay. That would be better radio.
1: Yeah,
0: okay. This is Ira Glass of This American Life. You're listening to KJHK in Lawrence. Did I get too loud there? How did that look in the meters?
1: You're fine.
0: Okay. Yeah. Are you going to put that part in?
1: Yeah.
0: Okay.

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1: 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You gotta listen to sense, all right? You gotta do what you know is right. You're gonna go home. You're gonna sit down. You're gonna get your wife. You're gonna get your gabagool. 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Capiche?
2: I don't know, Tone. 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

0: Hi there. My name is Teddy Ruxpin. Do you like music? Almost everyone I know likes music. But I don't know anyone who likes music more than grungy. Let it slide. Let it slide. Something about that music.
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5: in my line of work, you got to keep repeating things over and over and over again. 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

0: 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Well, I guess.
1: 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And we're here for you. 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
1: Hoo-wee! Good morning, beautiful people of Lawrence. I hear you stretching and yawning. You listen to Jazz in the Morning. We rocking from the AM 6 to 9. I know that I feel very fine. Wouldn't you? So go ahead and make that coffee or whatever gets you ready for the day again. 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
1: 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You gotta listen to sense, all right? You gotta do what you know is right. You're gonna go home. You're gonna sit down. You're gonna get your wife. You're gonna get your gabagool. 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Capiche?
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0: Yeah, yeah. Oh, yeah, yeah, just say it. Yeah. Yeah, right, right. Yeah, and then play, right?
1: And then play.
0: Yeah. Ladies. Ladies. You should do it. You should do it. You should do ladies.
2: In the crowd.
3: Yeah, right.
2: There'll be me down there.
3: Yeah, right, right. Say.
2: And you can drive to New York.
0: Terry, you should do it, man. Yeah, but just try to do it low. Go, ladies. Like a man.
4: Now this is New York. This is like the house music capital. You got to work it. You got to push it. I don't got to do anything. I don't like being ordered around by my music, all right? Take it down a notch, just a little bit.
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Hello and welcome to A Red Letter Day, the story of jazz, all this great audience, and incidentally a lot of profession around as far as I can see, all here to do honour to the greatest man in the story of jazz. Ladies and gentlemen, we present Mr. Duke Ellington.

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My heart loves everything else but me. Everything else but me. Everything else but me. Sometimes I don't like what I see. 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I feel so lost, I'm a goner. 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My heart loves everything else but me. Everything else but me. Everything else but me. Sometimes I don't like what I see. 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

0: afternoon, Will Smith's office.
1: Kathy Doyle?
0: Who's calling?
1: Jeff.
0: Jeff who?
1: Jeff Towns.
0: Jeff Towns?
1: EJ Jazzy Jeff?
0: Of
1: DJ Jazzy Jeff and the Fresh Prince, Jeff Towns? DJ Jazzy Jeff and the Fresh Prince before there was Will Smith?
0: Hold on, please.
2: Hello, Will Smith's office.
1: Can I speak to Will Smith?
2: Mask is calling.
1: Jeff. Jazzy Jeff. DJ Jazzy Jeff.
2: Hold on, please.
3: Good afternoon, Will Smith's office.
1: Can I please speak to Will Smith?
3: Who's calling, please?
1: DJ Jazzy Jeff Towns of DJ Jazzy Jeff and the Fresh Prince.
3: Hey, Jeff, what's up? Let me patch him through for you.
1: Thank you.
3: Hey, Jeff, I have Will on the line for you.
4: Snazzaline!
5: What up, man?
4: Just a match and a little bit of gasoline.
5: What's wrong with you?
4: What's going on, man?
5: Where you at?
4: On the set.
5: Okay, you still filming?
4: Yeah, legend.
5: Okay. Let me ask you a question, man. I've been riding. I'm on my way down to Atlanta just thinking about this. But, do people ever ask you, where's Jazzy Jeff at?
4: What do you mean?
5: You know, like, when people see me on the street, they be like, you Jazzy Jeff? Oh, man, you know, where's Will Smith at? Like, I'm just curious, like, do people ever say, hey, Will, where's Jazzy Jeff at?
4: I'm here, man.
5: All right, man.
4: All right, I'm alone.

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Let me start with the evidence and kill the allegations. It's low treble, high bass, my kill for calibration. Syncing up perfect to the rhythm of my own kit. Driven by my own tone alone, I make the poem fit. And I ain't known for taking no, I'm known for hi-fi and putting it on down the low bits. It's more hits, more green and scenery. It's man versus machinery. I am now to the future what the scene will be. The decks will probably wobble, but they never fall easily. I rap repeatedly and tour follow suit. So we pouring out these bottles and there's more to recruit. Voices in my head telling me, Ed, you have just beat Stead. So why don't we respect the game and just recess? I'm like...

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This the tribe called Quest that didn't split, banging the drums and stealing the kit. 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
2: Yin and yang of those two. That to me was the perfect marriage.
3: So this guy's like, I like the lyrics, but your delivery was a little hoarse.
4: Uh-huh.
3: And no kidding, MC Horse full-on kicks this guy's head through one of those stage amps.
4: Wow.
3: Yeah, I'd never seen anything like
4: it. Hey, Kabuto!
5: Oh, hey, Schaefer. Hey, what's up, you guys?
4: Hey, thanks for inviting us, Kabuto.
5: No, absolutely.
4: This is an absolutely star-studded party.
3: Yeah, there's so many rappers in here.
4: I can really feel the creative juices humidifying the air in here.
3: Did I ever tell you guys my secret fear?
4: Yo, this music is getting me pumped.
5: What's your secret fear, Shay O'Reilly?
3: I have this dream that I'm in a huge room full of, like, 20 rappers.
5: Uh-huh.
3: And one of them just suddenly starts rapping, and it sets off some kind of chain reaction, and pretty soon they're all just rapping at me.
5: Well, then maybe you better, Schaefer.

0: 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Yo, Shell, are you? 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
1: I appreciate it.
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0: Which laws can I break? 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
0: None?
1: You're not above the law.
0: But I'm above some other people.
1: What?

0: Bob Wood, National Program Director of the Chum Group, worked with us in producing...
1: Guess who's coming?
2: It's
1: guess who's coming?
2: It's
1: guess who's coming?

0: 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Don't stick marbles in your nose. Bye for now.
1: Bye, kids.
0: Bye.
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0: Bye.
2: Bye. 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
1: I had a really stressful day, and I really, really needed some food. Something healthy like beets.

0: Bedford, file number 138523. Operation Embedded. Tuesday, June 4th, 1201. Bedford Avenue, Brooklyn. No activity to report. We have an elderly gentleman seated on the stoop drinking old Milwaukee with a straw. Possible connection to Embedded Studios. Barking dog in empty lot could be a lookout. These guys might be smarter than you think. Note to self. Must check on that.
1: Yo, man, this hotel is kind of crazy.
2: Yeah, I told you guys. Nice, right?
1: That truck you got us in kind of crazy, too, Adam. What's that, 2008?
2: Yeah, it's my mom's car, and to make up for the lateness, I hooked you guys up with the suites. The rooms are huge.
3: You're looking out, yo. Yo, what's up with the internet, yo? We get that turned on in the rooms?
2: I guess I can swing that, too.
4: Up with that room service, dog. You know what I'm saying? It's late. Dudes are starving. You know what I'm saying? My stomach touching my back. I just need to get some food right now. We get on that room service? What's
2: up? Yeah, it's grog gravy. But look, guys, just don't go crazy ordering all that lobster and shrimp and shit. I mean, this hotel is a little extra expensive. Where did Ace go?
3: Yo, I got his bags right here. He probably just went to the valet. Matter of fact, now that I think about it, he probably taking a quick ride in your mom's Denali, yo. You know how he love them trucks.
2: Whoa, what? He's kidding, right?

Pimp, pimp, hooray! 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

0: Come on, come on, come on, come on, come on, come on. This is a 15-minute song. We just jamming out. We on stage. Taz, we just jamming out. 100,000. 100,000. You got to see it. Look, look, look. Go back to the down note. They all sing this shit. Everybody.
1: Now, I don't wait your down there for you.
0: See, you see. You see,
1: but I don't shake it down, stuff for you, you, you, you. They say the government ain't the truth, truth, truth, truth. And the politicians always mislead the youth, youth, youth. Youth.

0: don't second guess yourself. 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And one more time, man. I need y'all help me out right now. Head is the answer. Head is the future. It's the future. Don't second guess yourself. Come on, give me some help. Say, come on, come on, come on, come on, come on. Come on, come on. My background saying, come on, come on. Say, come on, come on, come on, come on, come on. Come on, come on, come on, come on, come on. That's it. Yeah, you make me wanna break this. Screaming out, bitch. I said, baby, you made me want to just. Baby, got me speechless right now.
1: You gotta take it there.
0: I gotta take it there. I don't even play no more.
2: Say, you just make me wanna shrink you down to your ground, to your ground, like bam, bam, bam, bam, bam. 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
0: tell her, tell her.
2: No discrimination. She young, chasing, and she gonna get the two. I said, come on, come on.

0: assistance. 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So why not?
1: Why not?
0: All businesses strive to expand. 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Our stance is we make instruments. We don't create incidents or instigate. We're innocent, you're insolent. Listen, we don't make war. We all make our decisions. We all gotta make a living and you make yours. And our position is we don't make war. 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We make moves, but we don't make war. We don't endorse or advocate using force. In fact, our lawyers make sure technically we don't make war. 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

0: We're religious, we're not malicious or vicious, we're not sadistic. Yo, listen, don't get it twisted. Of course, we don't make war. We don't make war.
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Only Millie you ever had.

0: Hey, Miles, your birthday's coming up. I want to make sure I get you the perfect gift. What did you want?
1: Ooh, could I get a KJ HK shirt or a mug or a hat? That would be cool. That would be the best gift ever, Casey.
0: Well, that sounds great, but where can I find those?
1: You can find them on the second floor of the Kansas Union at the KU bookstore.
0: You also need clothes for school, right? Should I get some KJHK stuff for that too?
1: Well, duh, totally. I'll be the coolest kid in class.
0: Miles, how can I be as cool as you?
1: There's something even cooler. 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

0: My fellow Earthicans, we enjoy so much freedom, it's almost sickening. 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
3: I had a really stressful day, and I really, really needed some food. 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
4: Good afternoon, people. It is noon on a Tuesday, which means it's time for me to spend 2 hours in here. It is DJ Killjoy. You might know me from Old Souls fame, but today we're just doing a general rotation. And you know, I'm not going to lie to you guys, it gets a little bit sad here in the middle. But what kind of college DJ would I be if I did not start us off with Geese? I'm sure half the people that work at this station and probably a quarter of the people that go to KU are going to the Geese concert in Kansas City on the 30th. I hope to see you there. I will, of course, be dressed as a sailor in a big green coat. So say hi if you see me. I'm sure you're all going if you're listening to this show. Very, very excited for that. So up first, we got Getting Killed by Geese, and then we have some Pulp, and then some Vampire Weekend. I hope you stick around.

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2: 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And who are you?
1: 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Because you are.

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That was Goodbye to Love by The Carpenters, and you're listening to KJHK 90.7 FM. Did you guys know that Phoebe Bridgers covered that song for a Despicable Me Minions movie? I think it was for Rise of Gru, but like, I just love listening to that song because I know on Airbuds, everyone's like, why is she listening to a song from the Minions movie? And then it's like the most heartbreaking cover of like the saddest song ever. Speaking of Phoebe Bridgers, I am so deeply jealous of everyone that's getting to go to her tour. This tour where like you can't have the phones. I'm literally staring at everyone's like drawings, like courtroom sketches, recreating what this show looks like. Man, I was supposed to be there, man. I was supposed to be in the video. Anyway, speaking of Phoebe Bridgers, this is Never Going Back by Phoebe Bridgers.

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2: 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And that last song was Sally's Song by Fiona Apple, which Spotify, I would do anything for that cover to be on Spotify. Anyway, up next is the most romantic song ever recorded with a microphone. And yes, of course, that is I'm Your Man by Leonard Cohen. After that, we got some George Harrison, some They Might Be Giants, some Sufjan Stevens. So I hope you enjoy.

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That was New York, I Love You, But You're Bringing Me Down by LCD Sound System. I just love LCD Sound System. Anyway, up next we have In the Woods Somewhere by Hozier. I hope you enjoy.

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That was Suspended in Gaffa by Kate Bush, my little tiny indie underground singer who just happened to be in Stranger Things, Kate Bush. Okay, I'm kidding. I don't want anyone to think I'm serious. I am known to gatekeep, though, which is, you know, sometimes that makes being a radio DJ a little bit hard because I have to unleash my gate-kept music for you guys, so you should really be honored. I will say, though, this is, like, really petty of me. My favorite song of all time, I will not play on the radio. That one's mine, guys. That's mine, and you're not ever going to listen to it. And one singular time I heard it on TikTok, furious, absolutely furious. I had to check the sound and make sure that, like, there weren't a bunch of videos with it because, yes, I am that crazy. Anyway, not to yap your ear off, that was, I already said what it was. It was Suspended in Gaffa by Kate Bush. Up next, we have Not a Lot, Just Forever by Adrian Lenker. And I do have to go to class, but I do have 25 more minutes of music, so you should still stick around anyway. We got the Beatles, we got Sierra Ferrell, we got the Flaming Lips, we got Wet Leg. I hope you guys have a great, great day, and I will see you next week.

0: Oh, oh my gosh, I did it! I did it! Listen closely, my dear radio fan. My name is Joshua Blyer, and this may be kind of hard to believe, but I'm from the future. I'm a Martian from the future of Lawrence, Kansas, and I've come to tell you that Day on the Hill is happening soon. I saw you there. You, in the future. You were there on October 6th on the Hill at KU, listening to the superbulous music by Slater, Dicepitz, and Grammy-winning punk rock band Turnstile. These are not small names, yo. They're big even in the future. I saw you there, having fun with your friends and listening to their music. You
1: don't want to cause a time paradox, do you?
0: Looks like I'm out of time, yo. But remember, Tuesday, October 6th, doors open at 5 p.m., show starts at 6:30 p.m. They haven't done this since 2007. This is a big glorpin' deal. You can get your tickets on kuconferencecenter.com/turnstile. I don't want to see you cause a time paradox. You have to. Please, please. Ah!
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0: outside interference here, in my moment of glory. Yeah, no, I'm living in a nightmare, and I am the cream. And now, not only the Intercontinental Heavyweight Championship belt must fall, but the World Heavyweight Championship belt. Because Hulk Hogan, yeah, I am the cream, yeah, the cream of the crop. And there is no one that does it better than the Macho Man Randy Savage. On balance, off balance, doesn't matter. I'm better than you are, yeah. I'm on my way. And nothing is gonna stop me. Nothing's gonna stop me.
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1: What is trumpet?
2: It's a musical instrument. It's a brass instrument.
1: You got a dang trumpet in this place? I can play it. I'm a real bugle boy.
2: There's a few of them up on the wall right there.
1: I want to get my lips on that trumpet. I'm a doctor of trumpet, so I know. Can't get this dang mouthpiece in.
2: Yeah. You don't have to put it in quite that far. Put your lips right on the front of it. Blow a little harder. Take a deep breath. Blow as hard as you can. That's it. That's going to work.
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2: 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We rocking from the AM 6 to 9. I know that I feel very fine. 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
1: 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This is not hip-hop music. 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Man, this is a...

0: our sanctuary.
1: Cause I'm a vigilante, Spider-Man, where's Mary? Jane walks, evil stalking. Nightmare, dreams walking. See me coming through, stop cold front. Really feeling like a storm's coming. Professor X, Wolverine, X-Men, Marvel. Cause I'm a vigilante, boss dog, mad scary. Batman, Dark Knight, Matt Black, Lampkin. Racing in the hood like Andre. Clean up the streets so sanitary. Sun's up, night's over. Back to the king, my sanctuary.
2: The endless universe. This universe is endless. And everything in it is endless.
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2: 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Every beginning is an end. Look back and see.
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to give, so what? Crush that wish with my fingers like whoa. Stepped all over you, just if like ah, apply pressure, out you from the dough. 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

0: 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We landed safe and everything. You know, you got your little attitude. 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I got to do what I got to do, you know. 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I'm trying to do this for us. You know, you do your thing, too. I don't say nothing when you be doing your thing. 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I'll be trying to support you on your end. You know what I'm saying? 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You be wilding, yo. 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Call me. 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I'm going to do what I got to do.
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0: words I can muster. It's more real than any words. 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It's more real than any words I can muster.
1: It's the feeling, the feeling,
2: 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Only the feeling gives real happiness. Only the feeling, nothing less. Only the feeling makes a friendship true. The feeling that I feel for you. Only the feeling makes life feel alright. The feeling every day and night. Only the feeling makes true desire. Only the feeling takes the feeling higher. Only feeling makes a baby smile. Only the feeling makes a man a child. And only the feeling makes a house a home. Only feeling makes a word a poem. Joy is the feeling that we feel so strong. Only feeling right makes you not feel wrong. Lust a greed feeling, others yet are leaning. Without a feeling, life has not much meaning. Only feeling makes two songs to sing. Only feeling makes God men be king. Only choice right or wrong, but never in between. Only feeling makes a girl a queen. With only feeling we should be dealing. And no killing or stealing when people use feeling. Only feeling makes the children try. Hate the false feeling makes the heroes die. Only feeling makes a world of peace. Only feeling makes loved ones release. Live life with feeling, drugs don't have to be. Only feeling makes your life carefree. Only feeling that you feel is God's grace. The feeling for the human race. Only feeling God plants life root seeds in the sod. Feeling of nature, a man's foot has never tried. Only feeling makes the waters flow. Only feeling makes true birth to grow, new birth to grow. And the feeling of self-worth brings joy back to this earth. Feeling, the feeling, feeling of self-hate pride makes you feel so good inside. Self-respect and knock on wood, rejecting lust that each man should. Only feeling makes it laugh, feel so good. Be thankful and kneeling for the feeling. Yes, we should be dealing with only the feeling. Only feeling of great joy from a little girl, a boy. Oh yes, it's the feeling evil can't destroy. Only feeling creates harmony, the feeling that you feel for me. Only feeling love makes life feel divine. The feeling of friendship makes you yours, makes you mine. Yes, our love is dealing with only feeling. Inspired by Alexis Watson, soulmate, life companion, and dedicated to the world. Epilogue. The world is worth healing because of the feeling nature is dealing with. Only feeling. Yes, with only feeling. Only feeling. Only feeling. Yes. Only feeling. Yes. Our love is dealing with only the feeling.
3: Only the feeling.

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1: No, this is Patrick.
2: Is this the Krusty Krab?
1: No, this is Patrick.
3: Is this the Krusty Krab?
1: No, this is Patrick!
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1: I am not a Krusty Krab.

0: All right. Okay, that was Last Agni Kai from Avatar, The Last Airbender. Greetings, everyone. 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I am DJ Boingo.
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2: And DJ Mad Giggles.
0: It is an exciting but yet super hot day today. It is swampy. I do not like it.
3: Don't let the oven open again.
0: Exactly.
3: Not cold outside yet. Not yet.
0: Not yet. Hopefully it gets cold soon. I am so ready for that. Mm-hmm. I'm done with the heat.
3: And then how are we supposed to wear the Halloween costumes and it's hot outside? I would prefer not to sweat in my costume.
0: Ooh, that would be the worst.
3: You know, it's like, it's a travesty is what it will be.
2: What kind of costume are you planning to wear?
3: I was going to wear all the costumes I thought about wearing were going to be like full suit at least.
2: Winter coat?
3: No. Well, you seen Training Day?
2: Yes.
3: You remember Denzel's character with that leather jacket?
2: Denzel was so handsome in that movie.
3: I can't pull off the handsomeness, but I can pull off the outfit. And then whatever else, the goatee. But that's it. And he's wearing a leather jacket, black pants, black shirt.
2: Yep.
3: I can't do all that. Not when it's hot. What's that?
2: You're going to shave your beard and everything?
3: I can do that. Yeah, I can do that. If not, you'll see a little fake mustache thing kind of hanging off.
2: Sharpie'd in.
3: Yep, sharpie'd in. Exactly.
0: Right on. Now, we have a nice, exciting session here today. We're going to be playing some anime music and film music from all kinds of movies and films. And so this would be pretty exciting. We have Attack on Titan theme by, I'm gonna butcher this, I apologize, but Hiroyuki Sawano. Hiroyuki Sawano. How about that?
3: Please call in to help us with the name sometime.
0: Please help us. Anywho, hope you enjoy the session. Please sit back, relax. Enjoy all the anime themes, songs, and many other songs from films. This is Haskell Hour. Keep it locked and keep it loaded. Bye.

0: river people.
1: We're not river people.
0: You're not? Well, then what kind of people are you?
2: Just people.
0: Aren't we all, brother? Whew.

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0: What's that from?
1: Foster's Home for the Imaginary Friends.
2: Oh, yeah. I remember that now. It sounded oddly familiar.
1: Very, very old school. But anywho, we just got some information that there's going to be like hail, thunderstorms, like in like Topeka.
2: Rain.
1: And in North Lawrence, a little bit of North Lawrence.
2: Wind.
1: So, and wind, too. So there's going to be a thunderstorm coming up soon. And so please, everyone, just watch out. Look out. Stay in homes if you can.
3: And just be careful. Hide your wives.
1: Exactly. Hide everyone. But, hey, quick announcements. Just a little reminder. This Thursday on October 15th is the traditional food sampling to celebrate Indigenous Peoples Day. The event will be held at Stidham Union from 5:30 to 7 p.m. If you would like to participate, email HaskellStudentActivities@haskell.edu or scan the QR code on the flyer to register. On Sunday, October 18th, there will be an outdoor horror movie night that will be held between outside classroom and the gazebo, playing the film As Above, So Below. Ooh. And it looks like it has something to do with the Paris catacombs, too.
2: Yep.
3: Mm-hmm.
2: Yeah, they go down there and they did what you're not supposed to do, which is something.
3: Look
2: but
3: around.
2: They sneak in there. Yeah, they snuck around. They weren't supposed to do that.
3: To look around.
1: No, no good. But don't. It's scary. That's all I can say about it. Anywho, it's a free entry event. There's going to be free popcorn and s'mores. Mm. And the film will start at 7:30 p.m. And also make sure to bring in a chair or a blanket. Get nice and cozy. Get comfy to watch the film. So that'll be really exciting. And one last little announcement. The Office of the Registrar will be closed on Wednesday, October 14th, and Thursday, October 15th. Regular business hours will continue on Friday, October 16th.
2: Wow.
1: Yes. Well, that's all the information that we have. And so, yes.
2: Well, we'll see. I mean, I could kind of see a little bit of darkness out the window. So
1: yeah, we can. There's a little window that we can look out of. I mean, there's a whole bunch of CDs and stuff that's but covering up a little bit, but we can clearly see that there's like it's starting to get dark.
3: The rain is coming tonight.
2: Yeah, we're not gonna do that whole play by play as to well, there's I see some hail. I'm not gonna do that. I'm not trying to stay that long.
1: Now, down over here, we have a little bit of hail and rain. There might be a chance that there might be a tornado coming to Kansas, all of Kansas, wipe out of Kansas, off the map. But quick little thing. Anyone here has like any favorite animes?
2: Favorite animes.
1: Film.
2: I'm old school. I've always liked Cowboy Bebop or Dragon Ball Z.
3: Those are some classics.
1: Yeah, there you go.
2: Some people may call me what's the thing called where you hop on the boat and everyone else likes that one? I forgot what it is.
1: Yeah.
2: The fan wagon.
1: Hopping on the
3: bandwagon.
1: Yeah.
2: I'm about to say, well, look, I couldn't think of it for my life.
3: No.
2: I couldn't think of it for my life, but I'm just saying, I was there when it was on Toonami, so get on my level.
1: Now we have a 25, so what's your favorite anime?
3: Ooh, classic love Inuyasha, but ooh. I have been loving Overlord recently.
1: Hey, now.
3: That's my favorite recently.
2: Uh-oh.
1: Honestly, I gotta say, mine's gotta be Chainsaw Man. It looks cool. I've seen the movie.
2: Is that the one with the head chainsaw, too?
3: Oh,
1: yeah, head chainsaw.
2: I'm scared to watch it.
1: It's interesting, but anywho, coming up next, we have Men in Black by Will Smith.
3: Ooh.
1: Keep it locked and keep it loaded. Don't get slapped now.
2: Keep your name.
1: Enjoy, ladies and gentlemen.

0: I'm Drew Bolton, a gay male artist from Kansas City who's diabetic and has blonde hair. I'm between 5'10 and 5'11, and I'm on MySpace. But yeah, listen to KJHK Lawrence. It's really cool. I like it. I got nothing.
1: Oh, Clement, I am beside myself.
2: Oh, Hildegard, why might this be mine fellow of the peasantry?
1: There are no like-minded individuals, no fellows of the peasantry in Lawrence, Kansas, in the year of our Lord 2026.
3: Hear ye, hear ye. The king doth declare it, in honor of not you two, a Renaissance festival, beginning in the 5th day of September, to be celebrated till the 18th of October.
2: By Merlin's white locks! A full month of renting my sons?
3: Indeed, you curmudgeonly fop-doodle.
2: By Jove, well, I shan't make a turd of myself. I shall indeed pledge my attendance.
3: And indeed you shall. The 2026 Renaissance Festival, September 5th through October 18th, 10 a.m. to 7 p.m. in Bonner Springs, Kansas.
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0: All right, ladies and gentlemen, that was School of Rock from School of Rock. We have a little announcement going on the speaker about this thunderstorm, so that's lovely. But, like again, please stay safe. If you're coming home from work, please drive safely and make it safe to home. Please, pretty please. I beg you, please. But anywho, that was the session. We had all kinds of nice jams and grooves, anime music and film music. That was nice. But yeah, and so it's getting real cloudy out. That's all I can tell you.
1: Mm-hmm.
0: It's getting real cloudy out.
1: Thunderstorms coming from the north. Hope you guys stay dry.
0: Please stay dry. Once again, please, that's all I can ask is just make it home, pretty please. And yes, but yes, that was today's session. All kinds of goodies. We had the Spy Kids main theme. I did not know that was made by Danny Elfman. I did not know. I'm a huge Danny Elfman fan. I'm a huge Oingo Boingo fan, and Danny Elfman is in the band. He's the main singer, and so I was quite shocked, but at the same time, I'm kind of not, because he has made a lot of very iconic scores throughout the years. He made Pee-wee's Big Adventure. He made the theme of that. He did the Simpsons theme. He did a Spider-Man 3. I think it was 3 or 2. One of the Spider-Man...
2: Spider people.
0: Yeah, exactly. The spider people. Insects. Insects crawling all around. But yes. Danny Elfman. The one and only.
2: Da-da-da-da.
0: Ba-da-da-da. Ba-da-da-da. Ba-da-da-da. Ba-da-da-da. Ba-da-da-da.
3: What's that, What was that from? Was that that was the Pac-Man thing, wasn't it?
0: Oh, but
3: I don't know how it
0: sounded.
3: Yeah, something like that.
0: Whoa, whoa, whoa, whoa, whoa, whoa.
3: Now, those things scared me when I was playing the level and I got everything and you went to the one where it actually tries to eat you. I was like, oh, no.
0: Yeah, it's the same with me, too. I remember, like, when I was little, I played a lot of Pac-Man. That was really fun over at my grandparents' place. But, yes, that was today's session. I hope you all enjoyed. Please, once again, stay safe if you're going home. And, yes, keep it locked and keep it loaded. And this is DJ Boingo.
1: DJ Mad Giggles.
3: Boingo out. Wait, oh, my bad. Wing, G-Wing is out.
0: Keep it locked and keep it loaded. See you all next time.

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1: I don't think you like it.
0: Well, why not? I like this new generation of music.
2: This is Big Basic Thugonomics. Word life. I'm untouchable, but I'm forcing you to feel me.
0: God, it's all toilet sounds.
1: I bought it at the mall.
0: Let me tell you, Bobby, there's nothing funny about these sounds. Now you get ready for the game, okay?
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0: That boy ain't right.

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All that is buried inside of this homeless homicide.

0: Will it show up more clearly on the print?
1: It should.
2: So I'm gonna love him till the
1: we'll see in a minute. 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There. 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Of course, it's still not very clear.

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